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1: I'm Kate Brown. New figures from BC's River Forecast Centre show the West Kootenay snowpack is sitting at 93% of normal as of June 1st. That's slightly below mid-May levels, but still among the stronger snowpack regions in the province. Officials say higher elevation snow remains in place, keeping the potential for elevated runoff and localised flooding through June and into early July. Residents are being urged to continue monitoring river conditions as spring melt continues. Meanwhile, in the East Kootenay, as of June 1st, snowpack is measuring at 72% of normal, up significantly from 54% in mid-May and well above last year's level at 24%. While much of the seasonal snow has melted, higher elevations continue to hold snow, contributing to ongoing runoff. The River Forecast Centre says drought concerns remain for parts of southern BC, but East Kootenay conditions are stronger than many other southern interior regions heading into summer. A bear season is underway in Nelson and city officials are reminding residents to secure anything that could attract wildlife. With a strong natural food year leading to a larger local bear population, more bears are expected in neighbourhoods and downtown areas. Unsecured garbage, fruit trees, bird feeders, pet food and even food left in vehicles can attract bears. The City of Nelson, WildSafe BC and conservation officers are taking a low-tolerance approach this season, with fines starting at $150 for unsecured attractants. Residents are encouraged to store waste securely, harvest fruit promptly, avoid leaving food outdoors and keep vehicles locked. If you're planning to buy tickets for concerts, sporting events or other live events in Vancouver this summer, Consumer Protections BC is reminding you to know your rights. Under BC's Ticket Sales Act, sellers must clearly show the ticket's face value, all fees and taxes, seat location, transfer restrictions, and any terms and conditions before you buy. You may be entitled to a refund if a ticket is counterfeit, doesn't get you into the event, or doesn't match its advertised description. If an event is cancelled, refund rules also apply. If you have concerns about a ticket purchase, contact the seller first, then file a complaint with Consumer Protection BC if the issue isn't resolved. The federal government says over 166,000 hectares of land has been burned by wildfires so far this season. That's nearly 1,700 square kilometres. Ottawa says the start to the wildfire season was slower than 2023 or 2025, which were the worst and second worst wildfire seasons in Canadian history. However, officials say wildfire activity may intensify in the months ahead as temperatures rise, ground vegetation dries and weather conditions evolve. They add warmer than normal temperatures are predicted across most of Canada this summer. And the Bank of Canada is staying the course with its target for its benchmark policy interest rate. For the fifth consecutive time, the government is keeping its target for the rate of 2.25%. Officials say economic activity in Canada has been weak. Uncertainty about US trade policy continues. The conflict with the Middle East is ongoing and oil prices remaining elevated.

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0: You did it. 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Now it's time to start writing the next chapter of your life. 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To all the graduates of 2026, with a special shout out to Carthew Haslam and Emily Williamson, congratulations on your huge achievement. 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

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You've graduated. 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To all the graduates of 2026, with a special shout out to

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1: I'm Kate Brown. After years of planning, shovels are finally in the ground at Nelson's Railtown Workforce Housing Project. Located at 85 Baker Street, the 55-unit Railtown Flats development hopes to help local employers find and keep staff in a tight housing market. Railtown Housing Society President Chuck Bennett says reaching this point took time, but it's a moment of relief.
2: It's been a journey to get here, but all the parties that have been involved have been working sort of really diligently to get to this point. And there were lots of times when we weren't sure we were going to get here. But again, everybody kept pulling in the same direction, so we're super excited.
1: Completion is expected by fall of 2027, a target Bennett says the society is confident it can meet. The City of Trail is expected to remove an encampment along the Columbia River below Riverside Avenue. It follows a motion from City Councillor Nick Cashel.
3: This motion does not direct immediate or heavy-handed action. Instead, it asks staff to take a balanced approach, one that enforces bylaws, works collaboratively with support agencies, and ensures that appropriate shelter options are offered.
1: Cashel says at the same time, the motion expresses council's will to resolve a long-standing issue. He says the camp is causing stress and raising safety concerns for neighbours. The City of Grand Forks has won a lawsuit against a motorsport rental business. Greg Nesteroff has more.
4: The city sued Daryl Kenyon and his parents, alleging breach of zoning and business license bylaws. Kenyon has operated Devil Drag Motorsport Rentals out of a residential property on 22nd Street. The city issued a business license in 2016, but said everything had to be stored inside. The judge found that instead, boats, trailers, and other vehicles were stored outside. In 2023, the city started cracking down, but Kenyon wasn't willing to comply. He tore up his business license. Now a judge has ruled in the city's favor. It stops the business from operating on the property without a license.
1: Salmo Secondary School has received a $600,000 donation in honor of alumni Godfrey and Sheila McDonald. The gift from the McDonald family will be invested to generate about $30,000 annually and help fund student scholarships and school initiatives. School District 8 says two $10,000 scholarships will be awarded each year, along with additional funding for student-focused and student-led projects. Godfrey and Sheila McDonald met while they attended Salmo High School in the 1950s before going on to build a life together spanning seven decades. And a Creston pilot project aims to find a new use for forestry waste. WildSite's Fire for Healthy Soils project converts wood debris into biochar, a carbon-rich material that can be used to improve soil health. WildSite's Graham Lee Rowland says it's an alternative to simply burning the waste.
5: It's very common when wildfire risk reduction efforts are pulling woody material out of the forest that is simply piled and burned. And this creates smoke, it releases gases, and really there is no benefit other than getting rid of this material.
1: The pilot just received a $182,000 grant from the province for the work. It will run through till 2027.
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6: A 3-0 shutout victory caps off an incredible Stanley Cup winning run by the Carolina Hurricanes. Only losing three games all playoff longs, as they had never trailed by more than a single game en route to their second ever cup in franchise history. The MVP of the playoffs ended up being their captain, Jordan Staal. The 37-year-old is the oldest ever to win the Conn Smythe and really escalated his game in the final, scoring 6 goals in 6 games. Finally, the Yankees completed a series over the Blue Jays yesterday after a big 8-3 beatdown. That moves Toronto to a full 10 games back of their division-leading Yankees as they get a nice rest today before heading out on the road to take on another division rival in the Red Sox.
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7: Sunshine today here in the boundary. We are looking at a high of 33 today to a low of 15. Tuesday, high of 30, 28 on Wednesday, 27 Thursday, Friday. We're looking at a high of 30 and 31 into Sunday. We are going to have a warm stretch this week. It's currently sitting at 12 degrees.
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Happy Monday. That's Ed Sheeran and Thinking Out Loud. We're back at it after a weekend and a very sunny, warm weekend. It felt like yesterday was our first real day of summer. While we've had some warmer days in May, something about yesterday said, oh, this is summer, didn't it? You could see the photos of people out and about. People were out and about. I don't think I saw a busier Sunday morning, which surprised me when I went downtown. So that definitely speaks volumes about the number of people passing through, staying here, and getting ready to park their butts in the sand for the next couple of months. Let's keep it going for you. Lots to talk about. Oasis coming up. Here's Men Without Hats and the Safety Dance.

0: Wonderwall and Oasis on Juice FM. Well, a post has been made about thrash wrestling making its way through the Kootenays and coming through the boundary. It is not till August, but they're going to be here on Friday, August 14th over at the Curling Club in Grand Forks. I'm sure that more details will be made as to ticket availability soon enough, but for those that like a little professional wrestling, thrash will be here on the 14th of August. But we still have school to wrap up first, and then, of course, we have to get into July, and then August is where I find people really disappear. I've always found, in all my years of doing this, June is just crazy hectic at the end, and then we have our July months. People are doing here and there, but they're around, and then I find after the August long weekend, events slow down. We don't see a lot of activities going on. We just see a lot of people passing through and a lot of locals going off to go do their final trips before they get back into it for September. So it's always a fast few months, but that's how it always goes.
1: Shot of the Dawn.
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1: I'm Kate Brown. A judge has ruled a Grand Forks motorsport rental business can't keep storing stuff outside. Details from Greg Nesteroff.
2: The city went to court against Daryl Kenyon and his parents. It said Devil Drag Motorsports on 22nd Street was in breach of zoning and business license bylaws. Although the business had a license in 2016, it was supposed to keep all its rental equipment indoors. According to the judge, that didn't happen. In 2023, the city started taking enforcement action, but Kenyon was unwilling to comply. Kenyon insisted he's done nothing wrong and claims he and his family have been harassed, assaulted, and vandalized. But the judge sided with the city. He issued an order preventing the business from operating on the residential property.
1: Trail City Council has agreed to take action against an encampment on Riverside Avenue below the Columbia River. Councillor Nick Cashel says his motion isn't meant to be heavy-handed. He says it asks city staff to balance enforcement bylaws with offering shelter options.
3: At the same time, it clearly expresses council's will to see progress toward resolving a long-standing situation by facilitating the relocation or removal of the encampment in a lawful and compassionate manner.
1: The city hasn't removed the encampment sooner because it's not in an area often accessed by the public, but Cashel says it's causing angst for others who live nearby. Work is officially underway on Nelson's Railtown Flats project, bringing 55 new workforce housing units to the foot of Baker Street. The project should be finished by next fall and is designed to help ease local hiring challenges by adding rental housing for workers. Railtown Housing Society President Chuck Bennett says the society is confident in the completion timeline.
4: Because of all the bumps in the road that we've had in terms of approvals and getting there and the financing, that we have gone through our project plans over and over and over again. So I think we're very, very confident that we're going to meet our construction targets.
1: The $31.5 million project will include a mix of studio, one and two bedroom units. WildSight's Fire for Healthy Soils project in Creston will explore whether forestry waste can be turned into a useful product instead of being burned. Water and Climate Director Graham Lee Rowlands says the pilot will use portable kilns to produce biochar, which will be tested in agriculture, forestry and composting. He says the goal is to generate local results.
5: There's a lot of interest on biochar, but those far away or academic examples or studies are not good enough. People really need to see it succeed in a local context. And so that's what this project is about.
1: The BC government is providing $182,000 to support the pilot, which will run through to 2027. And a major legacy donation for Salmo Secondary School. The McDonald family has given the school $600,000 in honour of alumni Godfrey and Sheila McDonald. School District 8 says the money will be invested to create ongoing annual funding for students. About $30,000 a year will support two $10,000 scholarships and a dedicated fund for student-led initiatives. Godfrey and Sheila McDonald both attended Salmo High School in the 1950s, where they met and later built a lifelong partnership.
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6: A 3-0 shutout victory caps off an incredible Stanley Cup winning run by the Carolina Hurricanes. Only losing three games all playoff longs, as they had never trailed by more than a single game en route to their second ever cup in franchise history. The MVP of the playoffs ended up being their captain, Jordan Staal. The 37-year-old is the oldest ever to win the Conn Smythe and really escalated his game in the final, scoring 6 goals in 6 games. Finally, the Yankees completed a series over the Blue Jays yesterday after a big 8-3 beatdown. That moves Toronto to a full 10 games back of their division-leading Yankees as they get a nice rest today before heading out on the road to take on another division rival in the Red Sox.
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7: Sunshine for the entire week. We're looking at an average of 27 to 30 degrees. It's going to be up to 33 today. It is certainly sitting at 12.
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0: That's 99 Nights and Charlotte Cardin on Juice FM. Well, the summer block party is coming up in Midway, so this is going to be taking place very, very soon. Here is the drill. Saturday, June 27th, 5 to 10 p.m., Frank Carpenter Memorial Parkway. 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So the live music by the Kicking Horse Show Band. So it's part of the Midway Community Roots presenting their summer block party.
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Gives You Hell, All American Rejects on Juice FM. Congratulations to the 2026 grad class. Had to celebrate on Saturday, and the weather turned out to be exactly what you hoped for. It was warm, but, you know, it's a lot better than getting pounded rain on when you're all dressed up in your best nines and you're doing the parade. So, shout out to the 2026 grad class. This is the exciting summer, the final summer, the American Pie summer, your final summer before you take your first steps into the next phase of your life in the real world. And it's exciting. It's daunting. It's everything all at once. And it's the only time you're ever going to have this feeling ever again, because you can only have your final summer of great.

0: 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So enjoy it and have a great one.
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1: I'm Kate Brown. After years of planning, shovels are finally in the ground at Nelson's Railtown Workforce Housing Project. Located at 85 Baker Street, the 55-unit Railtown Flats development hopes to help local employers find and keep staff in a tight housing market. Railtown Housing Society President Chuck Bennett says reaching this point took time, but it's a moment of relief.
2: It's been a journey to get here, but all the parties that have been involved have been working sort of really diligently to get to this point. And there were lots of times when we weren't sure we were going to get here. But again, everybody kept pulling in the same direction, so we're super excited.
1: Completion is expected by fall of 2027, a target Bennett says the society is confident it can meet. The City of Trail is expected to remove an encampment along the Columbia River below Riverside Avenue. It follows a motion from City Councillor Nick Cashel.
3: This motion does not direct immediate or heavy-handed action. Instead, it asks staff to take a balanced approach, one that enforces bylaws, works collaboratively with support agencies, and ensures that appropriate shelter options are offered.
1: Cashel says at the same time, the motion expresses council's will to resolve a long-standing issue. He says the camp is causing stress and raising safety concerns for neighbours. The City of Grand Forks has won a lawsuit against a motorsport rental business. Greg Nesteroff has more.
4: The city sued Daryl Kenyon and his parents, alleging breach of zoning and business license bylaws. Kenyon has operated Devil Drag Motorsport Rentals out of a residential property on 22nd Street. The city issued a business license in 2016, but said everything had to be stored inside. The judge found that instead, boats, trailers, and other vehicles were stored outside. In 2023, the city started cracking down, but Kenyon wasn't willing to comply. He tore up his business license. Now a judge has ruled in the city's favor. It stops the business from operating on the property without a license.
1: Salmo Secondary School has received a $600,000 donation in honor of alumni Godfrey and Sheila McDonald. The gift from the McDonald family will be invested to generate about $30,000 annually and help fund student scholarships and school initiatives. School District 8 says two $10,000 scholarships will be awarded each year, along with additional funding for student-focused and student-led projects. Godfrey and Sheila McDonald met while they attended Salmo High School in the 1950s before going on to build a life together spanning seven decades. And a Creston pilot project aims to find a new use for forestry waste. WildSight's Fire for Healthy Soils project converts wood debris into biochar, a carbon-rich material that can be used to improve soil health. WildSight's Graham Lee Rowland says it's an alternative to simply burning the waste.
5: It's very common when wildfire risk reduction efforts are pulling woody material out of the forest that is simply piled and burned. And this creates smoke, it releases gases, and really there is no benefit other than getting rid of this material.
1: The pilot just received a $182,000 grant from the province for the work. It will run through till 2027.
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6: A 3-0 shutout victory caps off an incredible Stanley Cup winning run by the Carolina Hurricanes. Only losing three games all playoff longs, as they had never trailed by more than a single game en route to their second ever cup in franchise history. The MVP of the playoffs ended up being their captain, Jordan Staal. The 37-year-old is the oldest ever to win the Conn Smythe and really escalated his game in the final, scoring 6 goals in 6 games. Finally, the Yankees completed a series over the Blue Jays yesterday after a big 8-3 beatdown. That moves Toronto to a full 10 games back of their division-leading Yankees as they get a nice rest today before heading out on the road to take on another division rival in the Red Sox.
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7: Sunshine today here in the boundary, going to be a high of 33 to a low of 15. Sunshine on Tuesday, we're cranking out to 30, 28 on Wednesday, 27 Thursday, 30 on Friday and Saturday, and 29 on Sunday. It's going to be a warm week. It is currently 12 degrees.
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8: Gotta get dip. Gotta get dip. Gotta get dip.

His problem instead, Alexander Stewart on Juice FM. Good morning, Sean. Your jumpstart in the 7 o'clock stretch. Got Billy Joel coming up. Here's Paul Janz and Close My Eyes. And we will dive into what our smartphones are possibly doing based on a study and how it's affecting birth rates. We'll get into that and see what we think in just a bit.

0: That's Uptown Girl and Billy Joel. Smartphones apparently could be part of the reason that the birth rate has fallen since 07. They did a comparison on areas and places and spaces that did not have access to the iPhones compared to places that did. And they noticed that the sharp drop-off came in the areas where the iPhone was readily available. The theory is simple. The more time people spend online, the less time they spend together and in person, creating the face-to-face interactions, less dating, lower activity, and the possible reason why people become socially awkward. Less physical interactions, thus falling in love, creating the child. Now, that's one part of it. There's many other factors at play. Housing cost is so outrageous and astronomical. Childcare expenses are brutal. And education delayed, marriages and changes in life priorities all play a role. Groceries are so high, if it's hard to sustain it for yourself and just your partner, then it would be very challenging to add a third. So many younger generations are simply going, why would I do that? Now, the fertility rates are now around 1.25 children per woman, well below the replacement rate of 2.1, raising concerns about an aging population and future workforce shortages. So we'll have a shorter workforce shortage and less pension for us. Good times, noodle salad.
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1: I'm Kate Brown. A judge has ruled a Grand Forks motorsport rental business can't keep storing stuff outside. Details from Greg Nesteroff.
2: The city went to court against Daryl Kenyon and his parents. It said Devil Drag Motorsports on 22nd Street was in breach of zoning and business license bylaws. Although the business had a license in 2016, it was supposed to keep all its rental equipment indoors. According to the judge, that didn't happen. In 2023, the city started taking enforcement action, but Kenyon was unwilling to comply. Kenyon insisted he's done nothing wrong and claims he and his family have been harassed, assaulted, and vandalized. But the judge sided with the city. He issued an order preventing the business from operating on the residential property.
1: Trail City Council has agreed to take action against an encampment on Riverside Avenue below the Columbia River. Councillor Nick Cashel says his motion isn't meant to be heavy-handed. He says it asks city staff to balance enforcement bylaws with offering shelter options.
3: At the same time, it clearly expresses council's will to see progress toward resolving a long-standing situation by facilitating the relocation or removal of the encampment in a lawful and compassionate manner.
1: The city hasn't removed the encampment sooner because it's not in an area often accessed by the public, but Cashel says it's causing angst for others who live nearby. Work is officially underway on Nelson's Railtown Flats project, bringing 55 new workforce housing units to the foot of Baker Street. The project should be finished by next fall and is designed to help ease local hiring challenges by adding rental housing for workers. Railtown Housing Society President Chuck Bennett says the society is confident in the completion timeline.
4: Because of all the bumps in the road that we've had in terms of approvals and getting there and the financing, that we have gone through our project plans over and over and over again. So I think we're very, very confident that we're going to meet our construction targets.
1: The $31.5 million project will include a mix of studio, one and two bedroom units. Wildsite's Fire for Healthy Soils project in Creston will explore whether forestry waste can be turned into a useful product instead of being burned. Water and Climate Director Graham Lee Rowlands says the pilot will use portable kilns to produce biochar, which will be tested in agriculture, forestry and composting. He says the goal is to generate local results.
5: There's a lot of interest on biochar, but those far away or academic examples or studies are not good enough. People really need to see it succeed in a local context. And so that's what this project is about.
1: The BC government is providing $182,000 to support the pilot, which will run through to 2027. And a major legacy donation for Salmo Secondary School. The McDonald family has given the school $600,000 in honour of alumni Godfrey and Sheila McDonald. School District 8 says the money will be invested to create ongoing annual funding for students. About $30,000 a year will support two $10,000 scholarships and a dedicated fund for student-led initiatives. Godfrey and Sheila McDonald both attended Salmo High School in the 1950s, where they met and later built a lifelong partnership.
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6: A 3-0 shutout victory caps off an incredible Stanley Cup winning run by the Carolina Hurricanes, only losing three games all playoff longs as they had never trailed by more than a single game en route to their second ever cup in franchise history. The MVP of the playoffs ended up being their captain, Jordan Staal. The 37-year-old is the oldest ever to win the Conn Smythe and really escalated his game in the final, scoring 6 goals in 6 games. Finally, the Yankees completed a series over the Blue Jays yesterday after a big 8-3 beatdown. That moves Toronto to a full 10 games back of their division-leading Yankees as they get a nice rest today before heading out on the road to take on another division rival in the Red Sox.
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7: Sunshine today here in the boundary. It's going to be a nice warm one. We're looking at a high of 33 today, a high of 30 tomorrow, 28 Wednesday, 27 Thursday, 30 Friday and Saturday. It's currently sitting at 12 degrees.

0: best thing.
1: Haven't had enough? And Mariana's Trench right here on Juice FM. Okay, Canada Day is going to be coming up in just a few weeks. It's going to be 10:30 to 11 o'clock. The parade will begin 11 to 2:30. Music, Kids Zone, Music at the Park, Paris. We'll be playing Jacob McMillan and Modern Bob. Now, this is for Grand Forks, so just keep that in mind as we roll towards summer, as we roll towards Canada Day. And, of course, Midway will also have their very own. So we want to make sure that we're aware of what's happening. So Canada Day in Midway. It's going to be at 5 p.m. Smart. Cool. I like it. I love it. Keeping it cool in the evening. 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There's the beer garden, fun games for the whole family, fireworks at 10 p.m. Now, this is out in Midway, so you could hit both up or choose which one suits you best. So Midway's is at 5, and Grand Forks is earlier in the day.
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0: talking with your very good friend, Mr. Dan Ashman from AM Ford and AM Plus Montreal today. And Dan, why is now the best time to shop with AM Ford?
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1: I'm Kate Brown. After years of planning, shovels are finally in the ground at Nelson's Railtown Workforce Housing Project. Located at 85 Baker Street, the 55-unit Railtown Flats development hopes to help local employers find and keep staff in a tight housing market. Railtown Housing Society President Chuck Bennett says reaching this point took time, but it's a moment of relief.
2: It's been a journey to get here, but all the parties that have been involved have been working sort of really diligently to get to this point. And there were lots of times when we weren't sure we were going to get here. But again, everybody kept pulling in the same direction, so we're super excited.
1: Completion is expected by fall of 2027, a target Bennett says the society is confident it can meet. The City of Trail is expected to remove an encampment along the Columbia River below Riverside Avenue. It follows a motion from City Councillor Nick Cashel.
3: This motion does not direct immediate or heavy-handed action. Instead, it asks staff to take a balanced approach, one that enforces bylaws, works collaboratively with support agencies, and ensures that appropriate shelter options are offered.
1: Cashel says at the same time the motion expresses council's will to resolve a long-standing issue. He says the camp is causing stress and raising safety concerns for neighbours. The City of Grand Forks has won a lawsuit against a motorsport rental business. Greg Nesteroff has more.
4: The city sued Daryl Kenyon and his parents, alleging breach of zoning and business license bylaws. Kenyon has operated Devil Drag Motorsport Rentals out of a residential property on 22nd Street. The city issued a business license in 2016, but said everything had to be stored inside. The judge found that instead, boats, trailers, and other vehicles were stored outside. In 2023, the city started cracking down, but Kenyon wasn't willing to comply. He tore up his business license. Now a judge has ruled in the city's favor. It stops the business from operating on the property without a license.
1: Salmo Secondary School has received a $600,000 donation in honor of alumni Godfrey and Sheila McDonald. The gift from the McDonald family will be invested to generate about $30,000 annually and help fund student scholarships and school initiatives. School District 8 says two $10,000 scholarships will be awarded each year, along with additional funding for student-focused and student-led projects. Godfrey and Sheila McDonald met while they attended Salmo High School in the 1950s before going on to build a life together spanning seven decades. And a Creston pilot project aims to find a new use for forestry waste. WildSight's Fire for Healthy Soils project converts wood debris into biochar, a carbon-rich material that can be used to improve soil health. WildSight's Graham Lee Rowland says it's an alternative to simply burning the waste.
5: It's very common when wildfire risk reduction efforts are pulling woody material out of the forest that is simply piled and burned. And this creates smoke, it releases gases, and really there is no benefit other than getting rid of this material.
1: The pilot just received a $182,000 grant from the province for the work. It will run through till 2027.
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7: A 3-0 shutout victory caps off an incredible Stanley Cup winning run by the Carolina Hurricanes, only losing three games all playoff longs as they had never trailed by more than a single game en route to their second ever cup in franchise history. The MVP of the playoffs ended up being their captain, Jordan Staal. The 37-year-old is the oldest ever to win the Conn Smythe and really escalated his game in the final, scoring 6 goals in 6 games. Finally, the Yankees completed a series over the Blue Jays yesterday after a big 8-3 beatdown. That moves Toronto to a full 10 games back of their division-leading Yankees as they get a nice rest today before heading out on the road to take on another division rival in the Red Sox.
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8: Sunshine today here in the Boundary. It's going to be a beautiful week. Looking at an average of 27 to 30 degrees. It's going to be up to 33 today and then dropping to 15 tonight. Sunny on Tuesday and Wednesday. It's currently sitting at 13 degrees.
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Lennox and Walking on Broken Glass on Juice FM. Hey, good morning, Sean here. Well, we've got GFI tourney passes to give away, day passes and weekend passes. Last week, we did have our first round winner. And congratulations to Dustin for winning that one. And we will be doing the draw in just a few. So for those that have submitted their photos to me about what it was like to be a part of GFI in the past, we're going to draw out for those that submitted a name, but don't worry, your name, if you've submitted, it stays in the pot. We're just going to draw until I'm all out of passes. So no worries. If you've already submitted, you're good to go. But we're going to do that in just a bit right after Atlanta Miles.

0: 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Well, last week I asked folks to send me their best GFI photos from the past. You could email them to me, sean@juicefm.ca. Just wanted to see people having fun and throw their name into a little hat and we'll do a draw. Now, here is the scoop. Right now, we're going to do a draw for a weekend pass for the GFI. You ready for the name? The winner is Tara McCordoff. So, Tara, you have won a GFI ticket pass. So that's all you had to do is submit. So keep submitting. It'll be fun. Just let me know what your passes are. You can submit them on the Facebook post themselves. Now, some folks were worried that I can't see them. If you share it more than once, don't worry. We'll just throw your name back into it. It was also shared up on the GEMS Facebook page since it's easy to see as well. And we'll go from there. All you got to do is submit them. I just want to see the photo, your name win, and away we go. So, Terry, you got the win, so the weekend pass is yours.
1: Shot of the Dawn.
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1: I'm Kate Brown. A judge has ruled a Grand Forks motorsport rental business can't keep storing stuff outside. Details from Greg Nesteroff.
2: The city went to court against Daryl Kenyon and his parents. It said Devil Drag Motorsports on 22nd Street was in breach of zoning and business license bylaws. Although the business had a license in 2016, it was supposed to keep all its rental equipment indoors. According to the judge, that didn't happen. In 2023, the city started taking enforcement action, but Kenyon was unwilling to comply. Kenyon insisted he's done nothing wrong and claims he and his family have been harassed, assaulted, and vandalized. But the judge sided with the city. He issued an order preventing the business from operating on the residential property.
1: Trail City Council has agreed to take action against an encampment on Riverside Avenue below the Columbia River. Councillor Nick Cashel says his motion isn't meant to be heavy-handed. He says it asks city staff to balance enforcement bylaws with offering shelter options.
3: At the same time, it clearly expresses council's will to see progress toward resolving a long-standing situation by facilitating the relocation or removal of the encampment in a lawful and compassionate manner.
1: The city hasn't removed the encampment sooner because it's not in an area often accessed by the public, but Cashel says it's causing angst for others who live nearby. Work is officially underway on Nelson's Railtown Flats project, bringing 55 new workforce housing units to the foot of Baker Street. The project should be finished by next fall and is designed to help ease local hiring challenges by adding rental housing for workers. Railtown Housing Society President Chuck Bennett says the society is confident in the completion timeline.
4: Because of all the bumps in the road that we've had in terms of approvals and getting there and the financing, that we have gone through our project plans over and over and over again. So I think we're very, very confident that we're going to meet our construction targets.
1: The $31.5 million project will include a mix of studio, one and two bedroom units. WildSight's Fire for Healthy Soils project in Creston will explore whether forestry waste can be turned into a useful product instead of being burned. Water and Climate Director Graham Lee Rowlands says the pilot will use portable kilns to produce biochar, which will be tested in agriculture, forestry and composting. He says the goal is to generate local results.
5: There's a lot of interest on biochar, but those far away or academic examples or studies are not good enough. People really need to see it succeed in a local context. And so that's what this project is about.
1: The BC government is providing $182,000 to support the pilot, which will run through to 2027. And a major legacy donation for Salmo Secondary School. The McDonald family has given the school $600,000 in honour of alumni Godfrey and Sheila McDonald. School District 8 says the money will be invested to create ongoing annual funding for students. About $30,000 a year will support two $10,000 scholarships and a dedicated fund for student-led initiatives. Godfrey and Sheila McDonald both attended Salmo High School in the 1950s, where they met and later built a lifelong partnership.
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6: A 3-0 shutout victory caps off an incredible Stanley Cup winning run by the Carolina Hurricanes, only losing three games all playoff longs as they had never trailed by more than a single game en route to their second ever cup in franchise history. The MVP of the playoffs ended up being their captain, Jordan Staal. The 37-year-old is the oldest ever to win the Conn Smythe and really escalated his game in the final, scoring 6 goals in 6 games. Finally, the Yankees completed a series over the Blue Jays yesterday after a big 8-3 beatdown. That moves Toronto to a full 10 games back of their division-leading Yankees as they get a nice rest today before heading out on the road to take on another division rival in the Red Sox.
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7: Sunshine today here in the boundary. It's going to be high 33 today to a low 15. Sunny tomorrow, cranking out to 30, 28 Wednesday, 27 on Thursday. It's currently sitting at 13 degrees.
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0: Got your number, Serena Ryder, right here on Juice FM. Good morning, Sean here. It is now into the 8 o'clock stretch. So Backrooms was very popular over the weekend. It was the craziest it's been in a while, so we extended it. There'll be two more showings on Wednesday and Thursday for Backrooms. And then we're moving on to Toy Story 5 this coming weekend. We do have it for opening, and we just wanted to let everyone know that is super keen to see the Toy Story film. It's going to be playing for two straight weeks. We've got like 14 or 15 different shows. We doubled it up just so that way people aren't panicked and they think that they won't get to see it. They got to come on opening. My only thought would be if to make things a little bit smoother, like anything, if there's cash at the door for entry, it makes things quicker. Just the debit's available, but it does slow things down. And if you have cash, it just means that entry is in and you go, and it just makes things quicker. So just food for thought. If you got it, it'll smooth the line out a little bit. But there's lots of show times for Toy Story 5 because it is summer blockbuster. It is the opening. And, you know, we wanted to make sure people went, I don't want to wait in the lineup. Well, hopefully this will mitigate that. So Toy Story 5 is coming out this weekend.
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0: the night before in the Black Keys, I saw this app called Lumen. And what it is, it's supposed to be like a meditative app. And I've seen these before and I've tried them. And I'm like, all right, well, I'll give it a shot. You know, because it'll come to no surprise to you that I might be somebody that's a tad wired and I have to bring it down a lot. The good news with that is that you're eager to get things done and achieve and meet new people and listen to different ideas and perspectives and then bring them all to the table. The downside is you never shut your brain off and it makes it very challenging to, you know, gear down big rig. Anyway, so I tried this thing. I'm like, well, whatever. And it's based on your phone. You use your phone, but it uses your light. And so again, it has the therapeutic music and the light you hold in front, you close your eyes, and then it flashes. And I'm like, this is going to be the dumbest thing ever. And I tried it. I'm like, holy smokes. It takes you somewhere. And I tried it again. And I'm like, whew, that definitely transports you. So I got Kirsten to try. I'm like, here, try this thing. And she came up and she's like, holy moly. You close your eyes. And she goes, the things that you see. I'm like, yeah, I know. It's insane. So it's called Lumen. But it was about 5 minutes. And I did feel calmer. I mean, I don't have the science behind this or anything. I'm not suggesting that. I'm just saying it was a lot of colors coming at you.
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1: I'm Kate Brown. After years of planning, shovels are finally in the ground at Nelson's Railtown Workforce Housing Project. Located at 85 Baker Street, the 55-unit Railtown Flats development hopes to help local employers find and keep staff in a tight housing market. Railtown Housing Society President Chuck Bennett says reaching this point took time, but it's a moment of relief.
2: It's been a journey to get here, but all the parties that have been involved have been working sort of really diligently to get to this point. And there were lots of times when we weren't sure we were going to get here. But again, everybody kept pulling in the same direction, so we're super excited.
1: Completion is expected by fall of 2027, a target Bennett says the society is confident it can meet. The City of Trail is expected to remove an encampment along the Columbia River below Riverside Avenue. It follows a motion from City Councillor Nick Cashel.
3: This motion does not direct immediate or heavy-handed action. Instead, it asks staff to take a balanced approach, one that enforces bylaws, works collaboratively with support agencies, and ensures that appropriate shelter options are offered.
1: Cashel says at the same time, the motion expresses council's will to resolve a long-standing issue. He says the camp is causing stress and raising safety concerns for neighbours. The City of Grand Forks has won a lawsuit against a motorsport rental business. Greg Nesteroff has more.
4: The city sued Daryl Kenyon and his parents, alleging breach of zoning and business license bylaws. Kenyon has operated Devil Drag Motorsport Rentals out of a residential property on 22nd Street. The city issued a business license in 2016, but said everything had to be stored inside. The judge found that instead, boats, trailers, and other vehicles were stored outside. In 2023, the city started cracking down, but Kenyon wasn't willing to comply. He tore up his business license. Now a judge has ruled in the city's favor. It stops the business from operating on the property without a license.
1: Salmo Secondary School has received a $600,000 donation in honor of alumni Godfrey and Sheila McDonald. The gift from the McDonald family will be invested to generate about $30,000 annually and help fund student scholarships and school initiatives. School District 8 says two $10,000 scholarships will be awarded each year, along with additional funding for student-focused and student-led projects. Godfrey and Sheila McDonald met while they attended Salmo High School in the 1950s before going on to build a life together spanning seven decades. And a Creston pilot project aims to find a new use for forestry waste. WildSight's Fire for Healthy Soils project converts wood debris into biochar, a carbon-rich material that can be used to improve soil health. WildSight's Graham Lee Rowland says it's an alternative to simply burning the waste.
5: It's very common when wildfire risk reduction efforts are pulling woody material out of the forest that is simply piled and burned. And this creates smoke, it releases gases, and really there is no benefit other than getting rid of this material.
1: The pilot just received a $182,000 grant from the province for the work. It will run through till 2027.
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6: A 3-0 shutout victory caps off an incredible Stanley Cup winning run by the Carolina Hurricanes. Only losing three games all playoff longs, as they had never trailed by more than a single game en route to their second ever cup in franchise history. The MVP of the playoffs ended up being their captain, Jordan Staal. The 37-year-old is the oldest ever to win the Conn Smythe and really escalated his game in the final, scoring 6 goals in 6 games. Finally, the Yankees completed a series over the Blue Jays yesterday after a big 8-3 beatdown. That moves Toronto to a full 10 games back of their division-leading Yankees as they get a nice rest today before heading out on the road to take on another division rival in the Red Sox.
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Mary J. Blige and Family Affair right here on Juice FM in the Boundary Country. Good morning. You're listening to Sean of the Dawn. Congratulations. As we were giving away GFI tickets, we have given a set off to Dustin. Congratulations, Dustin C., as well as Tara McCordoff. Those were the winners. We still have more. Those that submit their photos from the past, just some fun GFI photos from the past, your name will automatically be entered in to win. We'll do a draw, and voila, just like that. Keep it fun, keep it simple. As we roll into the 9 o'clock stretch, got Triumph and Lay It On.

0: Pumped up kicks and foster the people. Well, you're invited to the Ice Creamery's 30th anniversary party. Saturday, the 20th from 2 to 5 p.m. It's at 1651 Christina Frontage Road. 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And free is this town's favorite flavor. That and banana split eating contest, the hula hooping contest, bubblegum blowing contest, temporary tattoos. Get some hardcore tattoos up the arm. All right, so this is their 30th anniversary party, Saturday, June 20th from 2 to 5 p.m.
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0: That's Cradle of Love and Billy Idol. Just a reminder that Father's Day's coming up this coming Sunday. So whatever it is that you got to do, you know, I'm just putting that out there now. I know Father's Day is not predominantly as big of a deal as Mother's Day. It always has felt that way, and it certainly seems to be that way across media. But at the end of the day, Father's Day's still important. I'm just reminding you to do what you got to do if you've got to do something, even if it's the phone call. I will admit it is easier. I grant you that. I don't do much for my dad. I mean, we phone each other and that's the end of the, it's over. We're like, yeah, what are you doing today? I golfed. Oh, yeah, what are you doing? Nothing. I'm sleeping in the hammock. Oh, well, that's a good thing too. And that's about the gist of it. But whatever it is that you do, just I'm putting that reminder out there now. It's Monday. Father's Day is this coming Sunday.
1: Shot of the Dawn.
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0: Take me for a ride in the Sheepdogs on Juice FM. Good morning. It is the 15th of June in 2026. Want to go back in time with me? Take me away. I don't mind. We're going to go to 1667. On this day, Jean-Baptiste Denis, the personal physician of King Louis, attempted something no one had ever done before. Performed and fully documented a blood transfusion and its signs and symptoms. The patient, a teenaged boy suffering from a severe fever, received blood from a sheep and survived. And it's generally believed the sheep did too. Weird. And here we are today. You get 80 maybe on this spinning rock. And if you think about it, we were doing a radio show several hundred years ago. I would say you get 35 maybe. Because that was the life expectancy. Isn't that insane? And here we are now talking about 80 maybe. But each day's a gift. That's why it's called the present. Use your day wisely. You could choose to waste it, and some will. But not you. Because you're going to Chuck Norris this day away. What does that mean? It means you're going to roundhouse it. Roundhouse. What does that mean, Sean? It's a reference to something. The reference of drop kicking things out of the way. I don't mean people. I mean negativity and the nonsense. Have a fantastic rest of your Monday, and I'll see you around town because I feel like walking around town today and chatting with people.
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1: I'm Storm Lenny. A judge has ruled a Grand Forks motorsport rental business can't keep storing stuff outside. Details from Greg Nesteroff.
2: The city went to court against Daryl Kenyon and his parents. It said Devil Drag Motorsports on 22nd Street was in breach of zoning and business license bylaws. Although the business had a license in 2016, it was supposed to keep all its rental equipment indoors. According to the judge, that didn't happen. In 2023, the city started taking enforcement action, but Kenyon was unwilling to comply. Kenyon insisted he's done nothing wrong and claims he and his family have been harassed, assaulted, and vandalized. But the judge sided with the city. He issued an order preventing the business from operating on the residential property.
1: Trail City Council has agreed to take action against an encampment on Riverside Avenue below the Columbia River. Councillor Nick Cashwell says his motion isn't meant to be heavy-handed. He says it asks city staff to balance enforcing bylaws with offering shelter options.
3: At the same time, it clearly expresses council's will to see progress toward resolving a long-standing situation by facilitating the relocation or removal of the encampment in a lawful and compassionate manner.
1: The city hasn't removed the encampment sooner because it's not in an area often accessed by the public, but Cashwell says it's causing angst for others who live nearby. Work is officially underway on Nelson's Railtown Flats project, bringing 55 new workforce housing units to the foot of Baker Street. The project should be finished by next fall and is designed to help ease local hiring challenges by adding rental housing for workers. Railtown Housing Society President Chuck Bennett says the society is confident in the completion timeline.
4: Because of all the bumps in the road that we've had in terms of approvals and getting there and the financing, that we have gone through our project plans over and over and over again. So I think we're very, very confident that we're going to meet our construction targets.
1: The $31.5 million project will include a mix of studio, one and two bedroom units. Wild Sites Fire for Healthy Soils project in Creston will explore whether forestry waste can be turned into a useful product instead of being burned. Water and Climate Director Graham Lee Rowlands says the pilot will use portable kilns to produce biochar, which will be tested in agriculture, forestry, and composting. He says the goal is to generate local results.
5: There's a lot of interest on biochar, but those far away or academic examples or studies are not good enough. People really need to see it succeed in a local context. And so that's what this project is about.
1: The BC government is providing $182,000 to support the pilot, which will run through 2027. A major legacy donation for Salmo Secondary School. The McDonald family has given the school $600,000 in honor of alumni Godfrey and Sheila McDonald. School District 8 says the money will be invested to create ongoing annual funding for students. About $30,000 a year will support two $10,000 scholarships and a dedicated fund for student-led initiatives. Godfrey and Sheila McDonald both attended Salmo High School in the 1950s, where they met and later built a lifelong partnership.
0: Be the first to know. 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
1: Cabo Verde upset Spain this morning at the FIFA World Cup in a 0-0 draw. The island, with only 500,000 people, had to weather a storm of 27 shots against while only testing out the Spanish keeper once. Other notable games today include Belgium and Egypt and New Zealand taking on Iran.
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1: Single lane traffic is in effect over the Kootenay Pass from Selma to Creston until 4 p.m. and over the Big Orange Bridge in Nelson until 3:30 p.m. In our weather forecast, a mix of sun and clouds with a high of 31 this afternoon, clearing skies tonight dropping down to 13, the chance of showers with a high of 29 tomorrow afternoon, and the chance of showers dropping down to 12 for tomorrow night. I'm Storm Lenny.

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0: Heaven. Right here on Juice FM. Brian Adams kicking it off. Happy Monday. I'm Bryce. And let's get into the show. All right. We had a nice, warm, hot weekend. And the forecast as we move into summer, well, this is the start of the final week of spring, but it's already summer. All right. Our high today, 33, and about 30 degrees is about where we're going to be sitting for our highs all throughout this week. I'm seeing pure sunshine. We are in the midst of a scorcher of a week. So, make sure to start putting on that sunscreen.
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0: Yes, it's Blue Rodeo, Till I Am Myself Again. All right, Juice FM. All right, well, that does it for our finals talk on a Saturday night. The New York Knicks won the NBA championship in Game 5, and then the Carolina Hurricanes did the exact same thing, except in the NHL. Sunday night, both finals in completion. It was a championship weekend all across. Now we move into FIFA. Yes, we'll talk more FIFA as we move throughout the week and what's next for Team Canada, plus the insane outside of the soccer parts of the World Cup. We'll get there in due time. Stick around. I have Tina Turner on the way.
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0: Bare Naked Ladies, a tribute to Brian Wilson, Beach Boys Brian Wilson, that is. All right, it's Bryce. Friendly reminder, Grand Forks Farmers Market happening tomorrow, 8 a.m. until 1 p.m., and that is going down at Gyro Park, of course, throughout the week. We're also going to have the Night Market and Music in the Park on Wednesday. This week, for Music in the Park, we have... The Tokadees, yes, awesome band. The Tokadees going to be playing this Wednesday night at 7 p.m. Lots of markets as we are officially on the road to summer.
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0: Pipe. That's Weezer on Juice. All right. I've been spotlighting some of the artists at madeandplayedincanada.ca. Of course, the website where we are creating a platform for rising musical acts all across the country. And I got another local act to show you at the top of the 3 o'clock hour. So stick around right here on Juice.
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Sega on Juice. It's Bryce. All right. 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Rising musical talents all across the country. Spotlighted for radio play. I've been introducing you to some of the more local musicians in the last week or so. And today, it's Ryan Rain. Ryan Rain is from Castlegar and a graduate from the Selkirk College Music Program. And she rocks, her and her band. It's Ryan Rain and the Misbehaviors. And this single came out early this year, and it absolutely rocks. I'm going to allow you to experience Ryan Rain. If you've never heard her before, get ready to rock.

0: I'm Gone. It's Simple Plan on Juice FM. All right, it's Bryce. Let's talk Gem Theater. What's going on this week? Of course, we have Real Deal Thursday. Tickets on sale. You get your ticket, you get your drink and popcorn for just $15, kids and seniors for $12. This week it's going to be Back Rooms, the final showing this Thursday, but it's also playing on Wednesday as well, 7 p.m. Wednesday and Thursday for Back Rooms. But it's a big one because after that, Toy Story 5 is in theaters starting on Friday. Yes, as a kid who grew up during the Toy Story era, this is an exciting time. So, playing at the Gem, get your tickets right now, gemtheater.net.
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0: Xanadu. It's Olivia Newton-John on Juice FM. Come on, man, down to Allen Park, Michigan. A couple goes into Walmart and they load three air conditioners into their shopping cart. They go to the self-checkout, but the man doesn't scan the ACs. He scans a Reese's peanut butter cup, pays for it, and then heads out. Did not pay for the air conditioners. They loaded the AC units into their vehicle and appeared to be getting away, but one problem. The woman left her purse behind at the self-checkout. Inside the purse, her ID and a crack pipe. Come on, man. Busted.
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0: powerless. Say what you want from Nelly Furtado. 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
1: I'm Storm Lenny. The city of Trail is expected to remove an encampment along the Columbia River below Riverside Avenue. It follows a motion from City Councilor Nick Cashel.
2: This motion does not direct immediate or heavy-handed action. Instead, it asks staff to take a balanced approach, one that enforces bylaws, works collaboratively with support agencies, and ensures that appropriate shelter options are offered.
1: Cashel says at the same time, the motion expresses council's will to resolve a long-standing issue. He says the camp is causing stress and raising safety concerns for neighbors. Trail will seek outside expertise to help determine the future of two vacant downtown properties. The city is expected to hire a development consultant to tell them what can be built there and find the money to do it. Councillor Tia Hansen says it's common practice.
3: They do the homework, they look at what we can put there, and they do the consultation with the community, looking for feedback on what's reasonable in those spaces.
1: Hansen says how quickly something can be built will depend on government funding. The properties are on Spokane and Helena Streets, where buildings were torn down last year. The idea is to create mixed-use commercial and residential. A BC Supreme Court judge has rejected a bid to limit how two plaintiffs participate in a South Spokane sewage dispute. The case involves a couple who alleges the dam restaurant and bar's septic system caused flooding, odors, and contamination to their property, which the restaurant denies. The couple is seeking damages, cleanup costs, and an injunction. In a June 9th ruling, Justice Lindsay Lister dismissed the restaurant's application to stop the couple from attending each other's pretrial examinations. She found no evidence their relationship or shared lawyer justified exclusion, noting parties generally have the right to attend discovery. The allegations have not been proven in court. After years of planning, shovels are finally in the ground at Nelson's Railtown Workforce Housing Project. Located at 85 Baker Street, the 55-unit Railtown Flats development hopes to help local employers find and keep staff in a tight housing market. Railtown Housing Society President Chuck Bennett says reaching this point took time, but it's a moment of relief.
4: It's been a journey to get here, but all the parties that have been involved have been working sort of really diligently to get to this point. And there were lots of times when we weren't sure we were going to get here. But again, everybody kept pulling in the same direction, so we're super excited.
1: Completion is expected by fall of 2027, a target Bennett says the society is confident it can meet. British Columbia is exploring reviving two major hydroelectric projects, including the Site E Dam on the Peace River. The other project would be on the Hamathco River near Butte Inlet on the central coast. Site E, near the BC-Alberta border, was one of four Peace River dam sites initially proposed in the 1950s. Plans for Site E were put on hold in the early 1980s, and BC's Clean Energy Act prohibits the Site E project entirely. Energy Minister Adrian Dix says the government will seek amendments to the act to allow for exploration work.
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1: The Castlegar Rebels are making a change behind the bench. The organization has announced it's bringing Brent Heaven back as assistant coach. Heaven started his coaching career with the Rebels back in 2005-2006 and will take over from outgoing assistant coach Ed Lindsay this upcoming season. Meanwhile, the Blue Jays have added a young pitcher in Dennis Samudio this morning for Connor Siebold in cash. Siebold's career in Toronto lasted 19 days and 5 games. Meanwhile, Samudio is only 21 and was picked up by the Kansas City Royals in free agency last season. Speaking of free agency, all NHL teams have until the end of June to re-sign any players who are willing to come back to their franchise before the market opens up on July 1st. NHL teams are also free to make any trades they want now that the Stanley Cup Final has concluded.
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1: The Kootenay Lake Ferry is currently running about 20 minutes behind schedule. Expect minor delays. In our weather forecast, clearing skies tonight, dropping down to 13. The chance of showers with a high of 29 tomorrow afternoon. The chance of showers dropping down to 12 tomorrow night and sunny with a high of 27 for Wednesday. I'm Storm Lenny.
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0: you, Snow, on Juice FM. It's Bryce, and we are officially 1 week away from the Grand Forks International Baseball Tournament. Very excited. Starting on the 22nd of June, running until the 28th, all the way through until Championship Sunday comes up. So if you would like to attend, well, you can go get your tickets online. And also, just going to put it out there, Sean's going to have some tickets to give away throughout this week. Unfortunately, I don't have any on my show, but tune in tomorrow morning. Sean, he's got you covered from 6 until 10 a.m. At some point, there's going to be a ticket to win.
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3: 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School's out, swim and show. Splash into summer on Thursday, June 25th from 12 to 3 p.m. at the Grand Forks Aquatic Center for only a toonie, thanks to the Boundary District Teachers Association. 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

0: 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Pete Townshend on Juice FM. All right, Odd Origins. Anyone out there trying to get their beach bod ready for summer? Muscles, right? You ever wonder where the word muscle comes from? Maybe not, but you're about to find out. The word muscle comes from mice. Yes, okay. Muscle, the Latin word musculus, which means little mouse. Well, ancient Romans thought certain muscles looked like tiny mice running underneath the skin when they moved. And honestly, when you think about it, you flex your bicep, I can kind of see it right now, the little shape moving under the surface. So next time you're at a gym, remember, you're not building muscle. You're building an army of little mice. Me, I don't think I'll ever be able to look at muscles the same ever again.
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0: New Orleans is sinking, and I don't want to swim. Yeah. I don't know what I'm doing. All right, your 5 o'clock news will be here before you know it, but here's a reminder, mygrandforksnow.com. 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
1: I'm Storm Lenny. The city of Trail is expected to remove an encampment along the Columbia River below Riverside Avenue. It follows a motion from City Councilor Nick Cashel.
2: This motion does not direct immediate or heavy-handed action. Instead, it asks staff to take a balanced approach, one that enforces bylaws, works collaboratively with support agencies, and ensures that appropriate shelter options are offered.
1: Cashel says at the same time, the motion expresses council's will to resolve a long-standing issue. He says the camp is causing stress and raising safety concerns for neighbors. Trail will seek outside expertise to help determine the future of two vacant downtown properties. The city is expected to hire a development consultant to tell them what can be built there and find the money to do it. Councillor Tia Hansen says it's common practice.
3: They do the homework, they look at what we can put there, and they do the consultation with the community, looking for feedback on what's reasonable in those spaces.
1: Hansen says how quickly something can be built will depend on government funding. The properties are on Spokane and Helena Street.